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0: Alaska E772, SOG 361, 124 South Hotel Avenue off Franklin Street, Lodging Dwelling. Alaska E772, Tetra 361, 124 South Hotel Avenue off Franklin Street, Lodging Dwelling, 2021.
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329B is Shelby contained, Brooker Road to North Charlotte Street. 329B, Shelby contained, Brooker Road and North Charlotte Street, Manhattan.

assist the accident at Brookert Road and North Charlotte Street by 3907A Alpha. 37 Fire Police, successful traffic control at the accident at Brookert Road and North Charlotte Street by 3907A Alpha, New Hanover.

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1: One and over to 174 South Methlin Pike. 351. 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Going through Bravo 9, Madison House Apartments, 174 South Bethlehem Pike, Gambler. K-Squad 4. 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
0: Four. 34-47 Hagen Court, El Ferry Road. Manoa 34-47 Hagen Court, El Ferry Road, Lewistown Township, Manoa Transport. Manoa 34-47 Hagen Court, El Ferry Road, Lewistown Township, Manoa Transport, 2020.

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Rockledge.

17, a fire alarm, 241 Oak Park Road, box 5545. Station 17, a fire alarm, RHA Health Services, 241 Oak Park Road, between Lehigh Avenue and Woodside Avenue, box 5545, Hatfield.

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1: 95 to cover 26 Hurricane Way up North Main Street, Chalfont-Ferro, ambulance transport. 34, second ambulance, 95 to cover 26 Hurricane Way up North Main Street, Chalfont-Ferro, ambulance transport, 2037.

Fox 13-8, fires reported 47 Rambler Lane off Red Cedar Drive. Fox 13-8, fires reported 47 Rambler Lane off Red Cedar Drive, rubbish. Fox 13-8, fires reported in the rear of 47 Rambler Lane off Red Cedar Drive, rubbish, 2040.

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That's Sound Township Emergency Transport. 26 second ambulance, 185 to cover 1248 in the Chamonix Valley Drive of Markham Drive. That's Sound Township Emergency Transport, 2042.

0: Gary was one of those. 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Same issues last time. 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

0: 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Between the dead end at center court, box 6107, lower south.
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6A cover 308A, general weakness, 333 West Morgan Street. 56A cover 308A. 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

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It is dead end at Calfast Road, Franconia.

313A, cover 318, a head injury, 432 Pennsylvania Avenue. 313A, cover 318, head injury, room 405, Holiday Inn Express, 432 Pennsylvania Avenue, White Marsh.

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Station 69, investigation, 730 North Hanover Street, between Erie Street and Gay Street, box 9403, Pottstown.

0: 52A, cover 352, an assault victim. 296 Blair Mill Road. 52A, cover 352, an assault victim. From a G Golf 26, Blairmill Village West Apartments. 296 Blair Mill Road, Horsham.
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0: 382-358A, medical alert alarm, 240 Barker Road. 382-358A, medical alert alarm, Winco Place Senior Living, 240 Barker Road, Winco, Cheltenham.
1: Lux 36-2 in the area of California Road in Richmond Town Pike. Investigation. Lux 36-2 in the area of California Road in Richmond Town Pike. Investigation 26.

25, second ambulance, and 143 to cover for P113 underscore north, West Cal Crossroads and Dumb Township. Notice. 25, second ambulance, and 143 to cover for P113 underscore north, West Cal Crossroads, Dumb Township. Notice. 2907.

6 sign, attention Lehigh County, point 4, near Tumblebrook Road and Salem Road, an investigation. Mugglebox 56-9, attention Lehigh County, point 4, near Tumblebrook Road and Salem Road, investigation, 2108.

58, engine 36-1. Lehigh County, engine 27. Tanker 36, Lehigh County, tanker 27. Lehigh County, tanker 13, Northampton County, 16-31. Quint 40. Fire reported 2048 Seattle Murray off Tumble Brook Road, the barn. Paddlebox 56-9. Fetch engine 36-1, engine 58. Lehigh County, engine 27. Lehigh County, tanker 13. Tanker 36, Lehigh County, tanker 27. Northampton County, 16-31, Quint 40. Ladder 18. Fires reported 2048 Salem Road off Tumble Brook Road. A barn. 2111.

39, 64 South Lafayette Avenue off Woodland Avenue. Medic 139, 64 South Lafayette Avenue off Woodland Avenue, Marshall Garland Ambulance Transport. Medic 139, 64 South Lafayette Avenue off Woodland Avenue, Marshall Garland Ambulance Transport 2112.

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Back team, Jean Street and West Marshall Street. 368, cover 308A. Back team, Jean Street and West Marshall Street, northbound.

33, 46, 14, Gary Drive off David Drive. Gary Drive off David Drive, Bristol Township seizures. NOAA 43, 4614 Gary Drive off David Drive, Bristol Township seizures, 2120.

325 back pains, 677 Elm Street. 325 back pains, or 310 Atrium House Apartments, 677 Elm Street, Rochefort.

1403 Dennis Road of Wendy Ridge. Upper Southampton Town, frustrated stress. 1413-1403 Dennis Road off Wendy Road, Upper Southampton Town, frustrated stress, 2122.

almost 6080, coming on highway to Capitol Road. South Vernon Road, Middletown Township, an accident. It's 168 East Lincoln Island, South Vernon Road, Middletown Township, an accident. 2125.

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to him. 26 to cover, 1206 State, right off Rosa Avenue. We're still township psychiatric. 1243 Second Avenue. 26 to cover, 1206 State, right off Rosa Avenue. We're still township psychiatric. 2129.

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Box 9401. Station 69 the fire alarm. Jack O'Reilly Tuxedo Rentals, 133 High Street. Between South York Street, South Hanover Street, box 9401, Foxtown.

36-5, attention to 63 in the area, Union Road and Rob Road, investigation. Box 36-5, attention to 63 in the area, Union Road and Rob Road, investigation. 1-34.

0: 7 in investigation, Norristown Cheesesteaks and Wings, 112 East Main Street, Box 5230. 27 in investigation, Norristown Cheesesteaks and Wings, 112 East Main Street, between DeKalb Street and Green Street, Box 5230, Norristown.
1: Second ambulance, called 68 to cover, total 6 State Road, 4 Zavner.

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Let's call 43 Second Ambulance, 20, correction 168 to cover 1206 Stabler at Upper Avenue, Bristol Township Psychiatric, 2136.

0: 33, car 325, second ambulance, cardiac emergency, 677 Elm Street. Chest 33, this is 325-4, second patient, chest veins, Atrium House Apartment, 677 Elm Street, Rosewood.
1: Yeah, I mean, Quinn 27 is responding with 3.
2: Quinn 27, okay.
1: Alarm company gave us the first floor fire alarm. 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
2: Said it was set off by cooking and they were unable to reset.
1: Quinn 27, received.
3: 11 Clark Avenue, Varney House.

Lux 8783, Tension Tower 57 in the area 1611 Park Avenue off Hickory Drive, Grunting House Department's investigation. Lux 8783, Tension Tower 57, 1611 Park Avenue off Hickory Drive in the area Grunting House Department's investigation, 2130.

0: 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Station 100, engine 302, engine 500. Building investigation, 1745 Rockwell Road, between Rubicam Avenue and Tremont Avenue, box 29C1, Paddington.
1: 35, 579 Mud Road, off 42 Mill Road. I have 135, 579 Mud Road, off 42 Mill Road, right to downtown, Ship Chesapeake. I have 135, 579 Mud Road, off 42 Mill Road, right to downtown, Ship Chesapeake, 2142.

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1: Hey, it's just 100. It was an outlet that's on fire. It's now out. They have a smoke condition inside.
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1: Case is 100.
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1: Sorry, they medic responded to it. 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

Please secure us 56, respiratory emergency 581 Paul Revere Road. 356, QRS 56, respiratory emergency. 581 Paul Revere Road, between Saratoga Road and the dead end, Upper Merion.

56A cover 308A general weakness, 17 Hunter Pine Street. 56A cover 308A general weakness, Narcan Square Nursing and Rehab Center, 17 Hunter Pine Street, Narstown.

26 second ambulance, 185 to cover 2999 Street Road of Murray Avenue, Parks Casino West entrance, Benton Township, unconscious. Five to cover 2999 Street Road of Murray Avenue, Parks Casino West entrance, Benton Township, unconscious. 22 to 4.

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3426-71 Barry Road off Railroad Avenue. Box 3426 in the area, 71 Barry Road off Railroad Avenue, Fumes. Box 3426 in the area, 71 Barry Avenue off Railroad Avenue, Fumes. 2207.

68 and investigation, 129 Greenwood Avenue, block 6873. 68 and investigation, 129 Greenwood Avenue, between Main Street and College Avenue, block 6873, Upper Providence.

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0: 319 cover 384 pedestrian struck Walmart, 2101 Blarmill Road, Mach 3559. 35319 cover 384 pedestrian struck Walmart, 2101 Blarmill Road, between Whitmer Road and Welsh Road, Mach 3559 up the morning. Five vehicle versus pedestrian.
1: Okay.
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0: 135, the police are out with it. 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

108, 1320 Mill Road, delay the nursery. Medic 108, 1320 Mill Road off South Main Street, Delay Narshcombe, room 44. Regular number on Isles Transport 2231.

Thurman Road. Brigalow Borough, overdose. It's 142, 134 Cedar Road off Thurman Road, Brigalow Borough, overdose, 2233.

about 65, 69, 87 off of York Road, Holly Hedges State. Medical 65, 69, 87 off of York Road, off Circle View Drive, Holly Hedges State, Gilberry Township, Syncopee. Medical 65, 69, 87 off of York Road, off Circle View Drive to Holly Hedges State, Gilberry Township, Syncopee, 2234.

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1: 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Meadowwolf C1, 219 East Broad Street, off North Town Avenue, with the Quarrytown House, Quarrytown Borough, is IBEC. 2237.
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35, second ambulance, 125, to cover 300 Carousel Lane off of Blue York Road. And at Foxbriar Farm, Buckingham Township, an accident. 135, second ambulance, 125, to cover 300 Carousel Lane off of Blue York Road. And at Foxbriar Farm, Buckingham Township, an accident. 2240.

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Medical 3957 North Elmore Avenue, off Union Street, Marshallboro and Ailes Transport. Medical 3957 North Elmore Avenue, off Union Street, Marshallboro and Ailes Transport, 2244.

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26, 33, 27th Street Road, the Park City Hotel. Tillman Drive, the Park City Hotel in the lobby. That's downtown trip transportation accident victim. 26, 33, 27th Street Road, Tillman Drive, Park City Hotel in the lobby. That's downtown trip transportation accident victim, 2249.

Conshohocken State Road. Station 28, fire alarm. Inwood Court Apartment, 42 Conshohocken State Road, between A&S Road and Union Avenue, Ballin, Kenwood, Lower Merion.

45 C, fall victim, 84 Durstein Road. 45 B, cover 345 C, a fall victim. Room 1115, Durstein Run, senior living. 84 Durstein Road, have you.

0: County 220, original.
1: Chief 28, okay. We also had a call from the premise, building number 2, alarm going off, nothing evident.

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1: Okay, Chief 28, we're going to be going with the upgrade. We just got a call from Building 2. They have smoke and fire present.
0: Okay.
2: Hello, Mayor. 42 Cuyahoga State Road Building.

0: And a 185, Tennessee Decree 65, North Interstate 95 at Woodhaven Road, Benstown Township, an accident. Medic 185, Tennessee Decree 65. North Interstate 95 at Woodhaven Road, Benstown Township, an accident, 2301.
1: County from exit 28, everything over to Ops 4.
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0: 25 second angle, level 43 to cover, 5092, Winfield Court up Cal Cross Road. That's downtown to Chestnut. 25 second angle, level 43 to cover, 5092, Winfield Court up Cal Cross Road. That's downtown to Chestnut. 23 to
1: Engine 76, engine 83, ladder 14, ladder 62. A dwelling, 1600 Clearview Road, box 5111. Station 80, engine 76, engine 83, ladder 14, ladder 62. A dwelling, 1600 Clearview Road, between Sunnytown Pike and Gator Road, box 5111, Upper Gwinnett.
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1: 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Can you get me some tools, please?
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0: 5463 Ivy Hill Road off Indian Creek Drive. Squawk 5463 Ivy Hill Road off Indian Creek Drive, Bristol Township and Assault. Squawk 5463 Ivy Hill Road off Indian Creek Drive, Bristol Township and Assault, 2306.
1: You were unreadable due to the alarm. All I heard was alarm panel.

0: I'm sorry, county. Can you? I got a lot going on here.
1: Just trying everything.
0: 22, they can respond in at reduced speed.
2: Units responding, Conshohocken and State Road. Hold the response to 28 and 22 at reduced speed per 228.
3: Subaru and Emergency Transport. It's 139, 515 Crown Tree off East Henderson Avenue. 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
1: ...1233 East Philadelphia Avenue between Jackson Road and Wilson Avenue, Douglas.
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1: Go ahead, Ferg.
0: I'm packing up and been released by Chief 28. Chief 22 to Rescue 22, you can return.
2: Copy that. 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
0: County Chief 22.
3: Chief 22.
0: We've been released by Chief 28. We'll be going back to Region 4.
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4: Retina fire alarm, 3466 Pine Road, box 2508. Station 19, a fire alarm. Marikey, 3466 Pine Road, between Braeburn Road and Byberry Road, box 2508, Upper Moreland, correction, Lower Moreland.
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6 QRS 56 ahead of 160 North Gulf Road. 356 QRS 56 ahead of Yard House, King of Prussia Plaza, 160 North Gulf Road, Upper Marion.

39, second ambulance needed 1255 to cover 57 North Delmore Avenue off Corliss Avenue in the industry at Marshallboro, Folliston. Skolin 39, second ambulance needed medic 155 to cover 57 North Delmore Avenue off Corliss Avenue in Union Street, Marshallboro, Folliston at 2234.

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Medical 29, 2330 Lower Barnes Road off Eastern Road at Warrington Township Police Headquarters. Special assignment assist police to reduce speed. Medical 29, 2330 Lower Barnes Road off Eastern Road at Warrington Township Police Headquarters. Special assignment assist the police to reduce speed to 2340.

attempt, 430 Plymouth Road. 308, suicide attempt, from 328 Spring Hill Suites, 430 Plymouth Road, Plymouth.

fall victim, 1840 Jill Road. 381. Fall victim, 1840 Jill Road, Chandra Avenue or Maple Avenue, Upper Double.

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0: County ends in 28 with 4.
1: Okay, it's 28. Chief 28 from County.
0: Okay.
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2: Chief from Captain.
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2: 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So I'm having the engine proceed in.
0: Yep. 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

0: happened? Is that Fishman's Old House?
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3: Engine 20.
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Montgomery County from Chief 28. 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

385 cover 351 on accident with injuries, 304 East Butler Avenue. 385 cover 351 on accident with injuries, 304 East Butler Avenue, between Hendrick Street and Woodland Avenue, Amber.

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It's 125, 400 South Main Street, off Clemens Road, Heritage Point, from 23 to the suburb of Abdominal Pain. 125, 400 South Main Street off Clemens Road, Heritage Point, run 23, Lewistown Borough, Abdominal Pain, 0019.

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Station 25, a fire alarm 1219 condos, 1219 West Linwood Road, between Knox Road and Lakeside Road, Linwood, Lower Merion.

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Fourth floor general fire alarm. We just had a call from the premise. Unit 203 reporting the alarm. Nothing happened.

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Kirita Restaurant, 217 Stanbridge Street, between West Lafayette Street and Rich Alley, Box 5241 Norristown.

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1: And 1455 East Bristol Road, the Assumption School.

0: 11455 East First Silverado, Bridgestone Pike, the Assumption School, Lower Southampton Township, Gun Shotgun. Medic 11455 East First Silverado, Bridgestone Pike, the Assumption School, Lower Southampton Township, Gun Shotgun. Squad Zeus Caution, Police Activity 0032.
1: Wait 27 received.
0: It's 167-262 Tollgate Road, Oak Park Road, Crescent Nurse Room, Room 211, Lower Southampton, Crescent Middletown Township, Psychiatric. It's 167-262 Tollgate Road, Oak Park Road, Crescent Nurse Room, 211, Middletown Township, Psychiatric.
1: County 251 on Route 12. 251 again.

0: fire alarm. 534 2nd Avenue. Station 34, fire alarm. 534 2nd Avenue between Park Avenue and Herculean Boulevard, Howardsville.
1: Ladder 25 in route. Hey, Ladder 25.

26, a fire alarm, 819 Wickfield Road. Station 26, a fire alarm, 819 Wickfield Road, between East and Winwood Road and Short Ridge Drive, Winwood, Lower Merion.

174, 466 Ivy Street off 17th Avenue. It's called 74, 466 Ivy Street off Sunamead Avenue, Webster Township, Wapalatum. 0036.

0: 29, 1290 on South Road, Grundy Hall. On South Road, off Turk Road, Running Hall, 518, Lewistown Township, patient assist. It's 129, 1290 on South Road, off Turk Road, Running Hall, 518, Lewistown Township, patient assist, 037.
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0: 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Medic 108, 54 South Main Street off West Broad Street, Quakertown Borough and Overdose. Medic 108, 54 South Main Street off West Broad Street, Quakertown Borough and Overdose, 0040.
1: County Engine 26 responded with 3rd.
2: Engine 26.

174 Second Avenue. I'm about 76 to cover 850 North, somewhere out of Clark Avenue, Masonic Village, from 23, Worcester Township, Lance Transport. I'm about 74 Second Avenue. I'm about 76 to cover 850 North, somewhere out of Clark Avenue, Masonic Village, from 23, Worcester Township, Lance Transport, 0047.

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Wawa 1600 Egypt Road, Upper Providence.

43, 2715 Avenue, B Bravo, Flying Ava. Bengal 43, 2715 Avenue, B Bravo, Wolf, Flying Avenue, Bristol Township, Notice. Bengal 43, 2715 Avenue, B Bravo, Flying Avenue, Bristol Township, Notice, 0100.

114, second ambulance, medic 113 to cover 110 East Street Road, up on something like Baskin Robbins, Lower Southampton Township, unconscious. It's 114, second ambulance, medic 113 to cover 110 East Street Road, up on something like Baskin Robbins, Lower Southampton Township, unconscious, 102.

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55, another gas inside. 225 West 9th Avenue. Station 55, another gas inside. 225 West 9th Avenue, between the unnamed alley and Wood Street, Touch Hawk.

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1: System 5500, okay. Caller said they had an odor inside. They also said it might be a skunk or it smells like a match also.
0: Okay.
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Southwest and Boulevard up Marsh Road, Chihuahua, Richland Township and Emergency Transport. 12108-1095 Southwest and Boulevard up Marsh Road, Chihuahua, Richland Township Emergency Transport 119.

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Phone line of Bryn Mawr, 61 North Eisen Avenue. 313A vomiting, room 234, Beaumont of Bryn Mawr, 61 North Eisen Avenue, Rosemont, Lower Merion.

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Pennsylvania Turnpike, the ball again, room 203, Bentown Township, Chesapeake. 9186-3671 Street Road on the Pennsylvania Turnpike. Quality in room 203, Bentown Township, Chesapeake, 131.

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Medic 115-111 Township Road, off Newtown Richburg Road, North Hampton Township Police Headquarters. 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Medic 115-111 Township Road, Newtown Richburg Road, North Hampton Township Police Headquarters. 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
1: 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Box 6607, Lower Providence.

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29-32, fires reported, 8 Addison Court off Wellington Boulevard. Box 7932, engine 19-1. Fires reported 8 Addison Court off Rolling Hill Boulevard, a dwelling. Box 7932, engine 19-1. Fires reported 8 Addison Court off Rolling Hill Boulevard, a dwelling. 209.

352A, Bay River Psych Emergency, 389 Highgate Drive. 352A, Bay River Psych Emergency, 389 Highgate Drive, between Horsham Road and Worthington Court, Horsham.

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Actually, 34, engine 34, engine 29. It's called 135, respond. Title box 7932. The address fire 8 Addison Court off Rolling Hill Boulevard, deploying. Rescue 34, engine 34 is red. Rescue 34, engine 29, squad 25, respond, title box 8 Addison Court, Rolling Hill Boulevard, blowing. 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
1: 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Cure 73 with minute 115, 71 Jericho Drive, full Jordan Road, North Hampton Township, abdominal pain 231.

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Rescue 98, 325A, an accident with injuries, 183.5 westbound, report 22, box 6834. Station 68, Rescue 98, 325A, accident with injuries, westbound, 183.5, report 22. Between the 422 westbound ramp at Township Line Road, Route 29 ramp to 422 westbound, box 6834, Upper Providence.

318 respiratory emergency, 9209 Ridgepike. 318 respiratory emergency from AF for 231 Meadowview Rehab and Nursing Center. 9209 Ridgepike, Springfield.

0: 114-910 and Drive off Bridge Road, Lower Southampton Township, Syncope. 914-910 and Drive off Bridge Road, Lower Southampton Township, Syncope. 304.
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Lux 45-1, 1 East Washington Avenue, off North State Street, the Brook Hotel, the alarm system. Lux 45-1, 1 East Washington Avenue, off North State Street, the Brook Hotel, alarm system, 332.

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second call over box 45-1, engine 73 to respond, 1 East Washington Avenue, off North State Street, the Brick Hotel, the alarm system. Second call over box 45-1, engine 73 to respond, 1 East Washington Avenue, off North State Street, the Brick Hotel, the alarm system, 340. Company switching operator on the east end.

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Dorchester Drive of Sturbridge Court, Hilltown Township, Chesapeake. 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

15, 111 South Roberto, New Tower, Roberto. Minute 115, 111 Township Road, up to 10 Richburg Road. With Hampton Township Police Headquarters, special comment, this police are in speed. Minute 115, 111 Township Road, up to 10 Richburg Road. With Hampton Township Police Headquarters, special comment, this police are in speed, 427.

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1923, 126 North Main Street off Court Street, the alarm system on West 1923, 126 North Main Street, Court Street, alarm system, 0-5.

Medic 159, correction, Medic 151, rescue 59. With Medic 159. 1011 Brittany Lane off Morgan Lane, Hilltop Town, cardiac arrest. Medic 151, rescue 59 with Medic 159, 1011 Brittany Lane off Morgan Lane, Town Township, cardiac arrest, 502.

0: Valley 530, looking at Highway to Lava.
1: Lincoln Highway, Pennsylvania Avenue at the Wawa, Falls Township, a psychiatric 507.

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0: Blood draw, 1963 East High Street, 329B. This is the police with a blood draw. Lower Pottsgrove Police Station, 1963 East High Street, Lower Pottsgrove. Police were out on an unrelated call and they were flagged down by the homeowner saying their AC unit was on fire.
1: I copy.
0: And they're saying there's no active fires, just smoky now.
1: I copy.

Italian 53 from Kenny. Okay. Police are stating it was the wiring to the HVAC unit that was smoldering. The homeowner has extinguished it. They do have a haze in the basement. Okay, copy.

0: 34 is en route.
1: Okay, this is 34. County Battalion 53 is on the scene. It's a two-story wood frame, single, with nothing shown. I'll have Runnymede Drive Command, and we'll take Ops 4 if it's available.
2: 53, you're in command, 531.
1: 53-34 units operate on 4 on arrival per command.

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engine 53 from command. 360 is complete. It's going to be three stories on the Charlie side. Wood frame. Nothing showing all sides. They had a fire in the heating unit in the basement. We should think of four gas, too.

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0: You're going to want to use a second entrance and come around those in Sedge 53.
1: Got it.

0: Interior Command. 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Isolated the HVAC in the basement. Not reading too hot. We're in the process of securing the power to it. Also checking all three levels for haze and any odors or anything. So, I'll give you an update in a few minutes.
1: Okay, I copy. Are we good with the two and one we have coming?
0: Absolutely.

0: 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Let me know if you need them.
1: Receive. I got a member checking the other two floors for any smoke conditions that will make the determination if we need ventilation.
0: I copy. Love the cell phone.

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2: Washington crossing road, Oakland and Hurst road over Mayfield Township, perform with them, 547.

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Middletown Township, Seizure. I think 167, cover squad 168. 613 South Bellevue Avenue.

329, head injury, 225 Evergreen Road. 329, head injury, from 218, Sanatoga Center, 225 Evergreen Road, Lower Pottsgrove.

0: I-142 and 335 East of Road, up the Quarry Road to Dorm Road, Unit 107.
1: Yeah,
0: it's just a... Township, Follister. I-142 and 335 East of Road, up the Quarry Road to Dorm Road, Unit 107. Township, Follister.

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And 155, 24 Liberty Drive, off of North Fox Valley, Resident Court. All staff should have full access. 154, second ambulance needed, attention, medic 155. 24 Liberty Drive, off of North Fox Valley, Resident Court. 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

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Village 1404, the alarm system. Or the lock 73368, 3 Mile Honor Road, Pedregar and Cupboard, Drive Holland Village 1404, the alarm system 627.

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Chalk Hill Township, Baldwin. Alright, 151, 340 Farmers Lane, the Barbersville Drive, Hidden Meadows Drive, Hidden Meadows, D-03. Chalk Hill Township, Baldwin, 623.

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168, second annual Zeta, attention squad 167. 9 Cactus Road over Colbert Road South, Colbert Drive East, Meadows Town, Vanish, patient. Squad 168, second annual Zeta, attention squad 167. 9 Cactus Road over Colbert Drive South, Colbert Drive East, Meadows Town, Vanish, patient. Assist, 645.

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Regarding emergency 234 Hopewell Drive. 325A. 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

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Kino 5 entering 5 off of Rocky Drive, Interstate 95, Bristol, on the corner. Interstate 95, Bristol Ground Apartments, number 56. Township on the type, 715.

213 back pains, Maybrook Apartments, 225 10 correct. 213 back pains, apartment 212, Maybrook Apartments, 225 Penn Road, Wynwood, Lermer.

313 Acura 65, cardiac emergency, apartment 2, 252 East 6th Avenue. 313 Acura 65, cardiac emergency, apartment 2, 252 East 6th Avenue. Not talking.

Central Medic 345 Delta QRS 59. 119 West Wagner Avenue, Behringer Avenue, Green Street, Sellsville Borough, Erickson Silverdale Borough, chest pain. Squad 159, Central Medic 345 Delta QRS 59. 119 West Wagner Avenue from Behringer Avenue and Green Street, Silverdale Borough. Chest pain, 732.

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Address your town road, South Lime Pike, Overdale.

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The Hicks Building, room 502. Newtown Township, Caesars. Medic 145, QRS 45. 99 Barclay Street, off South Sycamore Street. At the Hicks Building, room 502. Midtown Township, Caesars, 743.

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From Lakeville Township, on Maxim, 754.

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1: E-32 northwest of Hempike. 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

185, 6338 Edge Avenue over Bensdale Boulevard. At 185, 6338 Edge Avenue over Bensdale Boulevard. I'm Tim Cash from Chesapeake. At 185, 6338 Edge Avenue over Bensdale Boulevard. I'm Tim Cash from Chesapeake. Need a 2.

356 Pier 56, acknowledging and vomiting. 252 Prince Frederick Street. 356 Pier 56, acknowledging and vomiting. 252 Prince Frederick Street, Upper Marin.

32, station 4, cardiac arrest, Moss Rehab, 16th Township Line Road. 32, station 4, cardiac arrest, Moss Rehab at Elkins Park, 16th Township Line Road, and Home Avenue, Rolling Hill Road. 2641, come in.

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2: 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And at 154, 9 Barbary Lane, Birch Drive, Buzzman Lane, Stanch of Chess Lane, E13.

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26, 216 Saddleboro Drive over Sora Bend from Tampa, PA. Saddleboro Drive over Bristol Road, that's in Township, CVA, 35.

25-second ambulance, that's medic 187. 4490 East Gates Road off the East Road, that's Gump Township, rest of the Florida truck. 25-second ambulance in, attention medic 187. 4490 East Gates Road off the East Road. That's Gump Township, rest of the Florida truck, C38.

0: 17, a fire alarm. 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
0: 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Fairwood A, fall victim, apartment 2, number 8 West 4th Street, Bridgeport.

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Shenandoah Boulevard, Low Providence.

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Alright, 142-760, Kitna Road, Fireline Road, Eastern Road, Nakamichi Detachment, ALS Transport. And at 142-750, Kitna Road, Fireline Road, Eastern Road, Nakamichi Detachment, ALS Transport, 847.

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Between South Sunny River and East High Street. Box 8864 Low Positive.

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0: Block 6545, attention to crew 65. 2555 Ultras, Road of Windsor Drive in Lincoln, Iowa. Wind up in apartment, State Juliet. No alarm system. Block 6545, attention to crew 65. 2555 Old Trevis Road of Windsor Drive in Lincoln, Iowa. Wind up in apartment, State Juliet. Building the alarm system. 920.

Street and Justin Street. Trinity Lutheran Church. Arkansas Borough. Technical Episode. Medic 151, 19 South 5th Street, of West Market Street, West Chestnut Street, Trinity Lutheran Church, Arkansas Borough. Technical Episode 925.

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52, squad 78, a fire alarm, number 9, Yerga Road. 52, squad 78, fire alarm, number 9, Yerga Road. Now, fire road in Gerloff, road box 73-3. Buffer.

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52 Squad 78, a fire alarm, 37 SEP Road. 52 Squad 78, a fire alarm, 37 SEP Road, in Susan's Lane, Hendricks Road, Fox 736, Beaufort.

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Northam Township, I'm unconscious. And I 113QS3. 227 Second Street Pike off of Windsor Drive and Cherry Blossom Drive. Northam Township, I'm unconscious. 947.

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Between Penhook Road and North Penhook Trail. 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

We're 237 Willow Drive off of Willowwood Way, Wilder Lane, Falls Township, Chesapeake. Medic 154, 237 Willow Drive off of Wildwood, Wild Rose Lane, Willowwood Way, Falls Township, Chesapeake, 954.

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Medical responder 308A. Altered mental status, Onyx Wellness Center, 205 East Johnson Highway. 308, medical responder 308A. Altered mental status, Onyx Wellness Center, 205 East Johnson Highway, East North.

through at A. That was a B, general weakness, visitation BVM. 196 North Trooper Road, 3 at A, general weakness, visitation BVM. 196 North Trooper Road, West North.

325A, subject to paying Park House Nursing, 1600 Black Rock Road. 325A, subject to paying Park House Nursing, 1600 Black Rock Road, Upper Providence.

Air 168, 2319, Fond Hill Court off of North Wilmer Road. Air 168, 2319, Fond Hill Court off of North Wilmer Road, Middletown Township, rush the door distress. Air 168, 2319, Fond Hill Court off of North Wilmer Road, Middletown Township. Respiratory stress, 10:05.

runway 1320 Mill Road off of South Main Street from Brazos Road, Del Toro, Spanish Gama. South Main Street from Brazos Road, Bill Parrish Nursing Home. In the park, Black Rick and Town Borough, follow with them. I 108, 1320 Mill Road, from South Main Street from Brazos Road, Bill Parrish Nursing Home. In the park, Black Rick and Town Borough, follow with them, 10 of 7.

139-258 Osborne Avenue for Harper Avenue, North Lafayette Avenue. Marshall Borough, Chesapeake. 139-258 Osborne Avenue for Harper Avenue, North Lafayette Avenue, Marshall Borough, Chesapeake, 108.

313A, Care 65, nausea and vomiting. 117 is Hector Street. 313A, Care 65, nausea and vomiting. Apartment C, Charlie. 117 East Hector Street, in Angel Alley and Ash Street. Contact me.

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Douglas Garden Apartments, 33 Swinehart Road. 332, head injury. Apartment C, Charlie 8, Douglas Garden Apartments, number 3 building, 33 Swinehart Road, Douglas.

3368 Burke House Hill Road, Long Hill Court, Cold Spring Creamery Road, Bush Park. Buckingham Township, I'm a bike. 125-3868 Burnt House Hill Road, Longfellow Court, Cold Spring Creamery Road, Bush Park, Buckingham Township, Animal Bite, 1021.

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56, fire alarm, 1145 Croton Road. 56, a fire alarm, 1145 Croton Road, between DeWitt Road and Radnor Road, Fox 5657, upright.

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Maxwell 74, 120 East Street Road, Aspen Grove Apartment. Medic 170, corrections, 1174, 120 East Street Road off Jacksonville Road, Johnsville Boulevard. Aspen Grove Apartment, AF2, Apartment 1, Warminster Township, default. 1174, 120 East Street Road off Jacksonville Road, Johnsville Boulevard. Aspen Grove Apartments, A Office 2, Apartment 1, Warminster Township, a fall victim, 1059.

Medic 145, QRS 45, 240 North Sycamore Street off of Silo Drive, Durham Road, at the Green Parrot, Newtown Township, Cedars. Medic 145, QRS 45, 240 North Sycamore Street off of Silo Drive, Durham Road, at the Green Parrot, Newtown Township, Cedars, 1101.

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Medic 168, 2324, Farm Hill Court, off of North Woodburn Road, Middletown Township, a possible expiration at 1111.

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Sellersville Borough, a possible expiration. Take 159, 475 East Park Avenue off Silver Street. 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

Traffic 108, 2450 John Price Highway at Life Quest. 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Medic 108, second ambulance, 2450 John Price Highway off Mill Hill Road, Life Quest Nursing Home, Milford Township, a diabetic emergency at 1160.

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2: On that 352 respiratory emergency, crossing the north crossing apartments, 3625 offer. 352 is medic, respiratory emergency apartment C, Charlie 2, the north crossing apartments, 3625 off road, upper morning.

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27, an investigation. The current terrorist department, 1011 New Hope Street. 27, investigation. 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
0: 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Richland Township, A Syncope, at 1141.

I-174 for your second ambulance. 519 Revolutionary Way off Centennial Road and Cannon Way. I-174 for your second ambulance. 519 Revolutionary Way off Centennial Road and Buchanan Way, Warminster Township, a fall victim. I-174 for your second ambulance. 519 Revolutionary Way off Centennial Road and Buchanan Way, Warminster Township, a fall victim at 11:42. Medic 113, 598 Belmont Avenue, Hampton Crossing. Medic 113, 598 Belmont Avenue off New Road and Hampton Crossing, seat currently 102, Upper Southampton Township, respiratory distress. Medic 113, 598 Belmont Avenue off of New Road, Hampton Crossing, see Charlie 102, Upper Southampton Township, respiratory distress at 11:43.

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99 Officers Investigation, 208 Wincote Road. 99 Officers Investigation in the area of 208 Wincote Road, Summit Avenue, Mather Road, Box 331, Jenkintown.

second ambulance, 3300 East Lincoln Highway, off a drug test. Sensor. Call 68 second ambulance, 2300 East Lincoln Highway, off East Lincoln Highway. Sensors. Hotel Township, Wallace. Call 68 second ambulance, 2300 East Lincoln Highway, off East Lincoln Highway. Sensors, Middletown Township, Wallaston, 1141.

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Eagle Road, Cancun Road, attempt to answer an accident. 185, Central Duty Cruise 55. Eagle Road, Mechanical Road, attempt to answer an accident. 756.

place both down in the Ashura at the Wawa or Southampton Camp. Like 114, 929 Buffalo Pike, both down in the Ashura at the Wawa in the bathroom or Southampton Camp. Seizure, 11:56.

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0: 319, cover 31, general weakness, 1128, Penmore, place. 319, cover 31, general weakness, 1128, Penmore, place, Old Valley Road.
1: Absolutely.

43 and 215 Logan Avenue, so stay rooted from the mountain. Logan Avenue, off the state road to Summit Avenue, Brooklyn Township. 43 815 Logan Avenue, off the state road to Summit Avenue. Cancel it over there.

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0: Warren Grace Lane, Patty Lane, Joseph Road, Warren Township, Carson Vic. 129-671 Grace.
1: Yeah, we're heading down to 76 now.
0: Joseph Road, Warren Township, CVA, 1210.

0: Block 523, 540, 5143, Wook Road, Quarry Road, Hollycomb Road, Hollycomb Park now. York Road, Quarry Road, Hollycomb Park. Rush, level up.
1: 23, 5143, York Road, Quarry Road, Hollycomb Park. Rush.

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Throw Day, Medical Responder Throw Day, Cardiac Emergency, St. Francis of the Side Church, 605 Buttonwood Street, Narson.

43 Trail off of Ford Road from West Avenue, there on the highway, so I'll talk to you in a moment. And 143, 3000 Ford Road up West Avenue, Bernard's Highway, Lake Country, Department of Town, Bristol County, Dalmatine.

1R, 601 Stony Hill Road, up to Chestnut Woods Drive, Hancock Road, Sunrise Beach Road. Chestnut Woods Drive, Hancock Road, Sunrise Beach Road.

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Medic 159, QRS 59, 508 Orchard Road off Beach Lane and Diamond Street, Hilltown Township, Fall Victim. Medic 159, QRS 59, 508 Orchard Road off Beach Lane and Diamond Street, Hilltown Township, Fall Victim, 1219.

0: 158 West Reliance Road. 75, a fire alarm. 158 West Reliance Road, Acorn Avenue, School Lane, Box 677, Telford.
1: Hey, this is

9 or solid heading 159, I believe, Orchard Road up to Diamond Street. Ailes to assist on a fall vessel. 359 respond with medic 159, 508 Orchard Road, Diamond Street. Ailes to assist on a fall vessel to 1222.

253 Silvertown Lane, Uncle Ben Lane, Sudbury Township, Florida. 165, 153 Silvertown Lane, off of Ben Lane, Surrey Township, Fullerton, 1224.

Panic 124. 5840 Eastern Road, if old Eastern Road is Stump Road, South Box. Panic 124. 5840 Eastern Road, if old Eastern Road is Stump Road, South Box. 150 Ash and Cedar. 124, 5840 Eastern Road, if old Eastern Road is Stump Road, South Box. 150 Ash and Cedar, 1220.

27 responding to Box 59-6, 508 Orchard Road at the beach, Main and Diamond Street. Allison System of Albany. 27 responding to Box 59-6, 508 Orchard Road at the beach, Main and Diamond Street. Allison System of Albany, 12-28.

0: 1276 Ford Road, up Adams Road, 3 line, you're up.
1: Be Sussex Bay 24 Mulvers Mill Road. 329 Sussex Bay 24 Mulvers Mill Road, being Patricia Lane, North Hanover Street, up the bottom.

0: 285, 245. 285 North Lincoln Avenue, Avenue, Cross Lane, East Town Township, Lake County. 245, 285 North Lincoln Avenue, Summit Avenue, Cross Lane, East Town Township, Lake County. 1232.
1: Old Jewelers, 2126 East County Line Road, up one.
0: Squall 116, we're following Squall 113, 59 East Belmont Avenue, from New Road, Hampton Cross, Hampton Cross, Hampton Cross. Charlie 102, South Hampton Cross, Hampton Cross, Department C, Charlie 102, South Hampton Cross, Hampton Cross, Department C, Charlie 102, South Hampton Cross, Department C, Charlie 102, South Hampton Cross, Department C, Charlie 102, South Hampton Cross, Department C, Charlie 102, South Hampton Cross, Department C, Charlie 102, South Hampton Cross, Department C, Charlie 102, South Hampton Cross, Department C, Charlie 102, South Hampton Cross, Department C, Charlie 102, South Hampton Cross, Department C, Charlie 102, South Hampton Cross, Department C, Charlie 102, South Hampton Cross, Department C, Charlie 102, South Hampton Cross, Department C, Charlie 102, South Hampton Cross, Department C, Charlie 102, South Hampton Cross, Department C, Charlie 102, South Hampton Cross, Department C, Charlie 102, South Hampton Cross, Department C, Charlie 102, South Hampton Cross, Department C, Charlie 102, South

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A fracture. Randy Wine living. 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Randy Wine living. Left 33 Black Rock Road. 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

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Throat, I had a responder throw a allergic reaction, Outback Steakhouse, 322 Ridgepike, Harmon Road and Linda Drive.

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25, 252 Belmont Avenue off of Spruce Street and Cottage Street. Remember to clean. Belmont Avenue, Spruce Street, Cottage Street, Liberty Point 304, bed 2. Philip Tom Barrow, Nailis Transport, 1322.

332 CVA, 373 Herb Road. 332 CVA, 373 Herb Road. Thompsonville Road and Little Road, New Hanover.

Right, 125, second aim on 450 Maple Avenue. Crowded street, East Street, for a vehicle. Second ambulance with the Maple Avenue, High Street, East Street, from Vio to Lestown 306. Lestown Borough, done looking. 125, second ambulance with the Maple Avenue, from Cottage Street, East Street, from Vio to Lestown 306. Lestown Borough, done looking, 1326.

176, 1460 Meeting House Road, if Elizabeth Road and Enders Road. The CR Cedar Creek. Meeting House Road of West Russia and Enders Road, CR Cedar Creek, Ford Township. Psychiatric. 1460 Meeting House Road of West Russia and Enders Road, CR Cedar Creek, Ford Township. Psychiatric, 1327.

385, Kirst 33 at CVI, 2209, Whip Payne Hills. 385, Kirst 33 at CVI, 2209, Whip Payne Hills. I'll just get back, Pike. Whip me.

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Near 1618 Bethlehem Pike. 345C covers the main axle with injuries. 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
1: Bridgeview Drive off of Loon Glen Road, Strock Hill Township, St. Bluffs, 1332.

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0: 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Ladder 25, ladder 31. 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Address of fire, 1414 Bordentown Road, off Penn's Ray Road, New Fortner Road. 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
0: Where's your phone?

114, go squad 186, Lincoln Highway, northbound Rock Hill Drive, on 10th Path, procedure. And 114, go squad 186, Lincoln Highway, northbound Rock Hill Drive, on 10th Path, procedure, 1347.

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Responding on box 3053. 1414 Borentown Road, exception station 30, 32, 33, 98, companies, recall.

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1: Oh, sure. 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I guess we're carrying it now.
2: 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Call 108 116 North 9th Street, Upper West Middle Street, Brookfield Circle, Fort Quaker Town Borough, for transfer. 13th and South.

0: 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Quick 15. 351. Vehicle rescue. Northtown Road. McLean Jump Light. Box 41 out of 3. 88. Quint 15, 351, vehicle rescue, Northtown Road, North Lime Kiln Pike, Box 41-3, Upper Dublin.
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0: 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Edit 114 QS73, Van Dyke Drive, Bergstown Pike, North Amtownship, from conscious, 1335.
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3: 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Squad 88, when you arrive, junkyard dog, stabilize the vehicle on its side.
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35, 9101 New Falls Road, 10-3 with the farm. New Falls Road, off Pavilion Drive, Enzo Woods Apartment, see Charlie 15, off Township, possible expiration. 155, 9101 New Falls Road, off Pavilion Drive, Enzo Woods Apartment, see Charlie 15, off Township, possible expiration, 1358. Little box 335, 35 Shelbourne Road. Box 335, attention. 35 Shelbourne Road, off of Redwood Drive, the alarm system. Little box 335, 35 Shelbourne Road, off of Redwood Drive, the alarm system, 1359.

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69, this is DMS, 451 Chestnut Street. 69, this is DMS, 451 Chestnut Street, North Franklin Street, North Washington Street, 9942, 5 South.

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Unconscious, 451 Chestnut Street, North Franklin and Washington Streets, Austin.

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It's phone 86, 6321, Shoe Road, Manor Circle, Plumley Circle. Uptown Township, Hemorrhage, 1460.

It's Officer SWAT 56. Officer Squad 56, investigation, Gulf Hills Road and Upper Gulf Road. 56 Officers Squad 56, investigation, Gulf Hills Road and Upper Gulf Road, Docks 5626, Upmarine.

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Highway 108, 307 Franklin Street off of South Hamlet Street and Broad Street, number one. Franklin Street off of South Ambush and East Broad Street, number one. Curry Town Borough, Delmaphine, 1427.

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1: 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Alright, 168, 2180 New Falls, Veterans Highway, off of Oakland Avenue, Falls River, Fox and Manor Apartments, 212, Middletown, Tampa, Domino Team. Alright, 168, 2180 Veterans Highway, off of Oakland Avenue, Falls Road. Fox and Manor Apartments, Unit 212, Middletown Township, Alma Pines, 4329.

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Route 45A, QR 62, subject contained, 119 White Oak Road, from Meadowbrook Road, Upper Brendan.

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1: 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Now the lock 7452, attention to engine 34, SC34. 367 Stony Hill Drive, off Homestead Court, Supreme Court. 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
0: Yeah, we found it. 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

0: 56, Upper Murray Police Advisor, going to come back over. And for priors, is that the address of the fire pit?
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at 116-400 East Holland Road, Grant Drive, Old Jordan Road, Holland Middle School. At 116-400 East Holland Road, Grant Drive, Old Jordan Road, Holland Middle School in the vehicle in Northam Township, Annapolis Transport. Medic 116-400 East Holland Road, Grant Drive, Old Jordan Road, Holland Middle School in the vehicle, Northam Township, Annapolis Transport, 1454.

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185 second ambulance, need attention, medic 187 to cover. 1721 Street Road to June Avenue and Doris Avenue, Park Burger King. In the vehicle, Ben 7 Township, Chesting. Score 185, second ambulance needed. Attention, medic 187. 1721 Street Road to June Avenue, Doris Avenue, Burger King. In the vehicle, Ben 7 Township, Chesting, 1457.

1425 East Patricia Road off of Beverly Road and Rising Sun Avenue. Patricia Road off of Beverly Road and Sunrise Avenue. Northampton Township, see that. I have 1425 East Patricia Road off of Beverly Road and Rising Sun Avenue. Northampton Township, TVI 51.

743, 1501 Moore Street, off of Steele Avenue, Moore Street. Call 143, 1501 Moore Street, off of Steele Avenue, Moore Street, unit 104. Answer patient, I'm sorry. 143, 1501 Moore Street, off of Steele Avenue, Moore Street, unit 104. Answer patient, I'm sorry. 1503.

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0: 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I'm Bristol Pike over to Navin and Buttwood Avenue for crossing number 1, 77 Township, Rush to Portage Trust. 187-957 Bristol Pike over to Navin and Buttwood Avenue for crossing number 1, Section High India 1, 77 Township, Rush to Portage Trust, 1509.
1: 33 West Richard Pike, 376B, cover 376A, seizures. Starbucks, 33 West Richard Pike, off North Township, Line Road, Norris Road, Limerick.

313 a fever. 222 Riders Mill Road. 313 a fever. 222 Riders Mill Road. John C. Road, Margo Lane. Penn Valley.

12 North Ox Valley Road and Devon Road, Falls Township, Belmopane. At 155 213 Austin Drive off of North Ox Valley Road and Devon Road, Falls Township, Belmopane, 1514.

168, 3rd Ambulance, attention, at 167. 100 Sesame Road up in North Bucktown Road, place to place North Key, Middletown Township, my conscience. 168, 3rd Ambulance, attention, medic 167, 100 Sesame Road up in North Bucktown Road, place to place North Key, Middletown Township, my conscience, 1550.

0: 425, 4486, Summer Meadow Drive, Lafayette, supplement. Summer Meadow Drive off the Honeysuckle Lane.
1: Okay.
0: Off the township. Fullerton. 125, 4486 Summer Meadow Drive off Honeysuckle Lane. Off the township. Fullerton, 1560.

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0: 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You got down, Chipolitan. Call 142, one Harrisburg School Road, off of Churchview Drive, Mountain View Drive. 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

0: 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Sierra Way Peak, cover 322 AFL victim, Keswick House at Shenandoah, 25307 Shenandoah Drive, Low Providence.
1: Road, Central Road, North Back Valley Road, Los Angeles, transfer 1547.

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It's North Bethlehem Pike and West Welsh Road. 351, an accident injury. North Bethlehem Pike and West Welsh Road. Lower Gwinnett.

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1: Charlie, what's this?
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0: on scene. We have reports of a contained fire with a sprinkler activation. The sprinkler is off. We are going to be out investigating.
1: I just want you.
0: Maybe you can operate this time.
1: I just want you.

Medic 145, QRS 45, 15 Opal Court off of Diamond Drive, then Correction Baytown Township. Syncope, Medic 145, QRS 45, 15 Opal Court off Diamond Drive, Baytown Township, Syncope, 15 to 9. Medic 135, 534, Honeysuckle Court. Medic 135, 534, Honeysuckle Court off Green Tree Drive, Buckingham Township of Allen Opinion. Medic 135, 534, Honeysuckle Court off Green Tree Drive, Buckingham Township of Allen Opinion, 1556.

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Of the Narcissa Road, box 4441. 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
1: Copy that.
2: You can shoot me command. We had a sprinkler head pop. Maintenance is here, already draining the system. So we're just waiting on that to get drained.
1: 228, change man, 1600.
3: Accident injuries, northbound Sunpike and West Falls Road. 351, assist 351 40, accident injuries, northbound Sunpike, West Falls Road, Lower Cornet.

0: 44, squad 43 of Fireland, Benihana, 508 West Germantown Pike. 44, squad 43 of Fireland, Benihana. 508 West Germantown Pike, from Longfield Road on Hickory Road, box 4445, Plymouth.
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0: Resume 5.
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1: Tommy Field, I guess.
0: All right, I'll take Danny Alex.
1: Okay, the chief and the engine route there as well.
0: Copy.

0: 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The Birch Building, Eagleville Hospital, 100 Eagleville Road, no problem.
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2: For the main unconscious subject, Marion Memorial Cemetery, 59 West Rock Hill Road. 313A covers 313's unconscious subject. Marion Memorial Cemetery, 59 West Rock Hill Road, off West Dartmouth Road and Bryn Mawr Avenue, Falcon and Lower Marion. Pottstown, 1148 High Street of Dwelling.

69, a dwelling, 148 High Street, Box 9402. 69, a dwelling, 148 High Street, off Cedar Street, South Roland Street, Box 9042, Potsdam.

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356 Sierra 56 ahead in Driaxon Station, 113 North Gulf Road. 356 Sierra 56 ahead in Driaxon Station, 113 North Gulf Road, between West DeKalb Pike and Kirk Avenue, Upper Marion.

168 second angle, 26 punching, turn right up, change the gravity, south over road, flip replacement. Turn road, percentage RV, double road, number plate number 3, Middletown Pass, chest pain.

30 Hidden Woods Lane on North Carolina Road. On 74, 30 Hidden Woods Lane off the West Carolina Road, North Carolina Road, North Carolina Road, North Carolina Road, North Carolina Road, North Carolina Road, North Carolina Road, North Carolina Road, North Carolina Road, North Carolina Road, North Carolina Road, North Carolina Road, North Carolina Road, North Carolina Road, North Carolina Road, North Carolina Road, North Carolina Road, North Carolina Road, North Carolina Road, North Carolina Road, North Carolina Road, North Carolina Road, North Carolina Road, North Carolina Road, North Carolina Road, North Carolina Road, North Carolina Road, North Carolina Road, North Carolina Road, North Carolina Road, North Carolina Road, North Carolina Road, North Carolina Road, North Carolina Road, North Carolina Road, North Carolina Road, North Carolina Road, North Carolina Road, North Carolina Road, North Carolina Road, North Carolina Road, North Carolina Road, North Carolina Road, North Carolina Road, North Carolina Road, North Carolina

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Engine 11, engine 13, rescue 82, tower 14, the fire support at 2717 Steel Avenue, looking Newport Road and Moore Street. Number 2, dwelling. Tactic box 12-4, attention engine 11, engine 13, rescue 82, tower 14, the fire is reported 2717 Steel Avenue, Newport Road and Moore Street. Number 2, dwelling, 1634.

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64 49 Stanford Road over Winter Road and Aaron Drive. All 154 49 Stanford Road off of Worcester Road and Aaron Drive, first township, Pollockton. All 154 49 Stanford Road off of Worcester Road and Aaron Drive, first township, Pollockton, 6036.

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1: G400s, okay. 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

376A, allergic reaction, Tower Health Urgent Care, 33, West Bridge Pike. 376A, allergic reaction, Tower Health Urgent Care, 33, West Bridge Pike, Limerick.

0: 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Hillside, room 228. I'm headed up that way now for a report of burnt food.
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Saturday, cover 313, a fall victim to Green Hill Condos, 101 City Avenue. Elko 108, cover 313, a fall victim. 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
0: We had burned food. We're in the process of ventilating. We'll be going for reset shortly.
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2: 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Bentham Township, Donald Payne. Medic 186. 125 Thunder Circle off of Bristol Road. Bentham Township, Donald Payne, 1651.

23, fire alarm, 904, Sulgrave Lane. 23, fire alarm, 904, Sulgrave Lane, off Bryn Mawr Avenue and Academy Lane. 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

0: 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Other box 3291, attention engine 30, ladder 31. 21 Penn Valley Road, from New Falls, Verdon Birch Drive, Gaelic Pavilion, J. Juliet 4, alarm system, 1700 hours.
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George 45, 226 North Lincoln Avenue, East 7th Street, Summit Avenue, Pickering, under Erickson, 254. 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Alright, 145, Juris 45, 226 North Lincoln Avenue, East 7th Street, Summit Avenue, Pickering, under Erickson, 254. Attempt Ash Canal Transport, 1700.

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fire alarm. 23 East Butler Avenue, box 4312. 7, a fire alarm. 23 East Butler Avenue, off South Main Street, South Spring Garden Street, box 4312, Antler.

Myers Elementary School, 7609 Montgomery Avenue, Box 2634. 3, trash fire. Myers Elementary School, 7609 Montgomery Avenue, Surrey Road, Union Avenue, Box 2634, Chopin.

0: Between IV cover chest 84, cardiac emergency, 651 South Hanover Street. Between IV cover chest 84, cardiac emergency, 651 South Hanover Street, the Lindbergh Avenue, East Schuylkill Road, North Coventry Township, chest again.
1: 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Yeah, 3, okay. 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
1: 356, Secure 56, Choking, Walker Field, 530 Old Fort Road, Park Lane, Williams Road. Operator.
0: Just confirming, is that at Walker Field in Upper Merritt?
2: Yeah.
0: Okay. We just put it out. We'll find EMS.
2: Okay. I'm arriving. Is there a 26 car route?
0: There's one route.
2: Okay. The RP is saying that there were some kids over there playing with some type of fire, and they lit the fire. It's going to be debris behind the dumpster, not the actual dumpster involved.
0: That's right.

0: and just three, come down the middle and turn into the parking lot in the rear.
1: Come down where?
0: Come down, make that left Body Auto Shop, and then come down, you'll see my truck, which need a booster liner again.
1: Okay.

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1: Montgomery, Deputy 7.
2: Deputy 7.
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33, fire alarm, 840 Ivy Road. 33, a fire alarm, 840 Ivy Road. The Whippain Drive is Skip Back Flight, box 4623. 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

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Medic 125, 777 Ferry Road, off Iron Hill Road, Chiron House, number 411, Duluth Town Township, CVA. Medic 125, 777 Ferry Road, off Iron Hill Road, Chiron House, number 411, Duluth Town Township, CVA, 1753.

313, subject in pain. 1323 Remington Road. 313, the subject in pain. 1323 Remington Road. Between Tompkins Road and Lloyd Lane. Windward, low rank.

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22, 24, 356A, cover 313, unconscious in a vehicle. Mile marker 332.5, Schuylkill Expressway, westbound. 22, 24, 356A, cover 313, unconscious in a vehicle. Mile marker 332.5, Schuylkill Expressway, westbound. Again, the ramp 76 westbound to Madisonford Road, and the ramp 76 westbound to Hollow Road. Hello, Mary.

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0: 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They are watching this from their property overlooking the expressway on Woodmont Road.
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0: 50, 1244 South Pennsylvania Avenue. Box 9850, 1244 South Pennsylvania Avenue off of Jesse, East Coast Road, the alarm system. Local box 9850, 1244 South Pennsylvania Avenue between Jesse Avenue, East Coast Road, the alarm system, 1819.
1: County G22 is hurt.
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East Coventry Township, Jess again.

0: 32, fall victim, 3051 Lutheran Road. 332, fall victim, 3051 Lutheran Road, it's off Picnic Road and Miles Road, New Hanover.
1: Census 493, 1630 Meeting House Road off of West Bristol Meadows. The alarm system, local box 665, Census 493, 1630 Meeting House Road off of West Bristol Meadows. The alarm system, 1822.

for the egg, nausea, vomiting, Baldwin Hall, Beaumont, 74 passenger lane. 313B, cover 313A, nausea, vomiting, room 324, Baldwin Hall, Beaumont, 74 passenger lane, Rosemont, Lomarine.

0: 45D, nausea and vomiting, 144th Street. 345D, nausea and vomiting, 144th Street, between Erie Avenue and Welker Alley. Comfort.
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2: 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Rescue 23.

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0: 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Victor 45A, cover the B, QRS 62, fall victim, 147 North Main Street, North Wells.
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1: Okay.

45 Southeastern Road off of Alms House, entrance to Barn Plaza. In the vehicle, Dozon Township, Donald P. Medic 129, 1745 Southeastern Road off of Alms House Road, the entrance to Barn Plaza. In the vehicle, Dozon Township, Donald Plains, 1834.

Texas Medic 176, the cover 46 Squirrel Road off of Willowbrook and Lindbrook, Phillipsville Township, Caesars. 129, second ambulance, Texas Medic 176, the cover 46 Squirrel Road off of Willowbrook and Lindbrook, Phillipsville Township, Caesars. 1836.

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1: Iron Hill, Sandy Ridge Road, Dawson Township. An injury. Squad 125, Iron Hill, Sandy Ridge, Dawson Township. An injury. 1835.

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First port in the area, Trenton Road, south Woodburn Road, an outbuilding. 1852.

15-1 to respond. 1730 Southeastern Road off of South Bucks County Prison, Milltown Township, respiratory stress. Calling 2930 Ambulance, Central Medic 15-1 to respond. 1730 Southeastern Road off of South Bucks County Prison, Milltown Township, respiratory stress. 1854.

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Squawk 43, 438 Jefferson Avenue, off of Pond and Chestnut, Mr. Barrow, emergency transport, 1858.

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Slot 14230 Harrisburg School Road off of Mountain View. 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

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Call 185 729 Cliff Road off of Jason Drive and Jonathan Court, Ben Salem Township, Donald Payne, 1905.

382, cover 358 of fall victim, 7512 Vernon Road. 382, cover 358 of fall victim, 7512 Vernon Road, T. Melrose Avenue and Juniper Avenue, Melrose Park, Cheltenham.

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382 Ministry 52 in place of 383. 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

1431 Lucan Street off Elbow Lane. Lower Southampton Township, medic 1431 Lucan Street off Elbow Lane. Lower Southampton Township, follow up to Mike 9.

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22, 24, 313, driver Christian, accident injuries. 337.6 westbound Coast Expressway. 22, 24, 313, accident with injuries. 337.6 westbound Coast Expressway. 276 West Ramp to Holler Road, Belmont Avenue Ramp to 76 West, Lorimer.

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1: Yeah,
0: 22, you're
1: arriving.
0: 22, okay. Rescue 22, I think. Rescue 22, okay.

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All companies recall. Cummings operating tactical box 810-141 during mild exception of engine 8. All companies recall.

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0: For the medics, we got a 9-year-old male with a left injury.

is happening in the header box 9011, 31 Ferry Street, with the exception of ladder 90, Cummings recall. Cummings having header box 9011, 31 Ferry Street, with the exception of ladder 90, Cummings recall.

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1: 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C8-2245 East Lincoln Highway off East Old Lincoln Highway, Olive Garden, Middlefront Township, fall victim. C8-2245 East Lincoln Highway off East Old Lincoln Highway, the Olive Garden, Middlefront Township, fall victim. 1949.
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Station 77, Engine 34, carbon monoxide detector, 200 Yale Court, Harvard Drive and the Dead End, Box 7403 track.

American carbon monoxide detector, 627 Wanamaker Road, box 29D5. Station 100 carbon monoxide detector, 627 Wanamaker Road, off of Bader Road, box 29D Delta 5, Abington.

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